The Fantasia for piano in C minor, followed by the piano sonata in C minor by Mozart, performed by pianist Maria João Pires. 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

So keep your head up, princess, for your crown falls. Know these voices in your head will be your downfall. I know it gets so hard, but you don't got far to go.

That was Junebug by Ravina featuring JPEG Mafia. 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

0: Good morning from the Blues Hangover here at WHRB in Cambridge, 95.3 FM. We're going to get us started off this morning with a little bit of Muddy Waters. I'm in a bit of a Muddy Waters mood today. So we're going to get us going with his biggest hits and then move on from there. So if you want to hear some of the deep cuts, please stay tuned. But of course, keep it tuned in right now to hear some Mannish Boy.
1: Oh yeah.

Can a woman act funny when she got another man? Can a woman act funny when she got another man? You know she won't look straight at you. This is always raising sand.

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You better be yourself now. Careful now. Not too strong, Mom.

I love to see you strut up and down the floor when you're talking to me. That baby talk, I like it like that.

0: He was a monster.
1: Another kind of thug. He shut up being in
0: our right, baby. I think we got rid of him though. Ow! Kill that bug.
2: That was Two Bugs and a Roach by Earl Hooker. 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

If you want to have a ball, you got to go out and spend some cash and let the good time roll now. I'm talking about the good time.

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I got a quarter in my pocket and a shirt on my back. But you buy me some supper, give me a place I can sleep. Said I'll sing you some songs and knock your head to creak. I got talent, boy.

Gonna miss me, honey, in the days they say to come. Charlie Poole and the North Carolina Ramblers. And that was from 1926. I think I first heard that done by the Charles River Valley Boys. I think Eric Sackheim learned it from, they used to trade tapes with other people, you know, and before a lot of this old-time music got reissued in one form or another, and collectors would trade tapes, and I'm pretty sure Eric heard it on one of those tapes. Gonna miss me, honey, in the days to come. Yes. What do you say we tear and compare on the air with a flare? David Davis and the Warrior River Boys did a more or less tribute album. It was an old album on Rounder back in whatever year it was, of the songs, featuring the songs of Charlie Poole and his North Carolina Ramblers. And here's the same song. Leaving home.